0: The blues come so many different ways until it's kind of hard to explain.
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0: There's something I've been meaning to tell you, bud.
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1: 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Fucking real good life.
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That's great, right? Music from Julia Jacklin, Get Away From Me. And Bowie takes us to Let's Get Organized with Don Fleming.

every dream home a heartache, and every step I take.

Oh, where to begin? Where to end? We heard Wing. We heard Boston Carter. Edith Piaf. And Greta Thunberg's sister, Bia. Both did Hymne à l'amour. And Ted Nelson gave us a long overdue rendition of Frisbee from the first rock opera ever, and it's Anything and Everything from 1957. Les Reines Prochaines gave us Op for dieses Lieds. Liedes. I don't know. The Chris Isaac jam. Nichts gave us Ein Deutsche Lied. Spring Breeding with some guttural screaming for you. I know how much you all needed that. That was called Stretch Your Arms. Sinveldi did L'éclat éternel de l'esprit immaculé. Rosa Extra and Kein Plan both gave us some German post-punk from the new United States of Melancholia. What a terrible name for this compilation of German music. And also German early 80s, Plastics did Consumer Mich. And we heard an early demo version of the Strawberry Switchblade tune Since Yesterday, which became a big hit. But the version we heard was called Dance. 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Thank you for hanging out with me this morning. I'll be back next Wednesday morning, 9 a.m. to noon. Jesse Doris is coming up. Please stay tuned.

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I'm your host, Jesse Doris. Slinky new music from Fundido and Neri. Nuovo Persona. That was the Bliss mix. Just out on Fantasy Sound. Anunnaku in there with Celeste. Going back a couple years from the AD93 release. New music from Fantastic Man, Total Dream. And that was the OBE's Acid Shower mix. Coming out of a old classic from Wagon Christ, better known as Luke Vibert, that was Free Bass from his classic At Atmos EP, going way back to 94 on Rising High. That track did some really ear-bending sampling of John Coltrane. Today is the 100th anniversary of the birth of John Coltrane. And we heard from the man himself before that with Naima, Take One from Blue World. Pie Corner Audio before that with a James Adrian Brown remix of Cycle that was just out, I think today, in observance of the autumn equinox. Speaking of which, we heard Amethyst Deceivers before that. Classic autumn equinox track from Coil. And that was the live version from their 2002 performance in Poland that Thipo Sandra put out a couple years ago on his Retractor, their Retractor label. And it wouldn't be the first show of autumn without Cold Cuts, Autumn Leaves, the Irresistible Force Full Chill mix. Got another hour here. Here's another track that has a little bit of a chill in the air. It's music from Dorisburg. This is Halan Sculpture. Just out on Anyara. It's Polyglot here on WFMU.

0: Evening, children. This is Don Hayes from the Mark 2100 21 Lounge right on the ocean in Fort Lauderdale. And we have a nice little group here tonight, and we're going to give you a rendition of what we do every night.
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hit it. Kansas City, here come. Never been to Kansas City. Kansas City, here come. They got crazy little men there. I'm gonna grab you, boy.

had my way, dear. Wherever there be a little garden of roses, going to very strong.